0: Radio.sk.
1: Right from the start, you were a thief. You stole my heart, and I, you.

0: Radio
1: SK. Radio
0: SK.
2: Don't think if I gave you day. Don't think if I gave you day. Don't think if I gave you day. In my life, my life.